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1: They said, stay down. You beat.